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4: A severe thunderstorm watch is in effect until 10 o'clock tonight, with a good chance of showers and storms. Otherwise, mostly cloudy with a low of 73. Sunny and hot for tomorrow, high of 97. Heat index as high as 103. That's your forecast of the EAB Weather Center.
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7: A severe thunderstorm watch is in effect until 10 o'clock tonight, with a good chance of showers and storms. Otherwise, mostly cloudy with a low of 73. Sunny and hot for tomorrow, a high of 97. Heat index as high as 103. That's your forecast of the EAB Weather Center.
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5: A severe thunderstorm watch is in effect until 10 o'clock tonight with a good chance of showers and storms. Otherwise, mostly cloudy with a low of 73. Sunny and hot for tomorrow, high of 97. Heat index as high as 103. That's your forecast of the EAB Weather Center.
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5: A severe thunderstorm watch is in effect until 10 o'clock tonight, with a good chance of showers and storms. Otherwise, mostly cloudy with a low of 73. Sunny and hot for tomorrow, a high of 97. Heat index as high as 103. That's your forecast of the EAB Weather Center.
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3: Your weather every 20 minutes, guaranteed, from the EAB Weather Center.
4: A severe thunderstorm watch is in effect until 10 o'clock tonight, with a good chance of showers and storms. Otherwise, mostly cloudy with a low of 73. Sunny and hot for tomorrow, high of 97. Heat index as high as 103. That's your forecast of the EAB Weather Center.
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3: A severe thunderstorm watch is in effect until 10 o'clock tonight, with a good chance of showers and storms. Otherwise, mostly cloudy with a low of 73. Sunny and hot for tomorrow, a high of 97. Heat index as high as 103. That's your forecast of the EAB Weather Center.
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4: A severe thunderstorm watch is in effect until 10 o'clock tonight, with a good chance of showers and storms. Otherwise, mostly cloudy with a low of 73. Sunny and hot for tomorrow, high of 97. Heat index as high as 103. That's your forecast of the EAB Weather Center.
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3: A severe thunderstorm watch is in effect until 10 o'clock tonight, with a good chance of showers and storms. Otherwise, mostly cloudy with a low of 73. Sunny and hot for tomorrow, a high of 97. Heat index as high as 103. That's your forecast of the EAB Weather Center.
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3: A severe thunderstorm watch is in effect until 10 o'clock tonight with a good chance of showers and storms. Otherwise, mostly cloudy with a low of 73. Sunny and hot for tomorrow, high of 97. Heat index as high as 103. That's your forecast of the EAB Weather Center.
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3: A severe thunderstorm watch is in effect until 10 o'clock tonight with a good chance of showers and storms. Otherwise, mostly cloudy with a low of 73. Sunny and hot for tomorrow, a high of 97. Heat index as high as 103. That's your forecast of the EAB Weather Center.
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3: A severe thunderstorm watch is in effect until 10 o'clock tonight, with a good chance of showers and storms. Otherwise, mostly cloudy with a low of 73. Sunny and hot for tomorrow, a high of 97. Heat index as high as 103. That's your forecast of the EAB Weather Center.
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3: A severe thunderstorm watch is in effect until 10 o'clock tonight with a good chance of showers and storms. Otherwise, mostly cloudy with a low of 73. Sunny and hot for tomorrow, high of 97. Heat index as high as 103. That's your forecast of the EAB Weather Center.
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3: A severe thunderstorm watch is in effect until 10 o'clock tonight, with a good chance of showers and storms. Otherwise, mostly cloudy with a low of 73. Sunny and hot for tomorrow, a high of 97. Heat index as high as 103. That's your forecast of the EAB Weather Center.
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3: A severe thunderstorm watch is in effect until 10 o'clock tonight with a good chance of showers and storms. Otherwise, mostly cloudy with a low of 73. Sunny and hot for tomorrow, a high of 97. Heat index as high as 103. That's your forecast of the EAB Weather Center.
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0: Your weather every 20 minutes guaranteed from the EAB Weather Center.
2: Gradual clearing through the overnight hours, 73 for our expected low. Sunny and hot for later this afternoon, a high of 97. Heat index as high as 103. That's your forecast from the EAB Weather Center.
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2: 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From the EAB Weather Center.
3: Gradual clearing through the overnight hours, 73 for our expected low. Sunny and hot for later this afternoon, a high of 97. Heat index as high as 103. That's your forecast from the EAB Weather Center.
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3: Gradual clearing through the overnight hours, 73 for our expected low. Sunny and hot for later this afternoon, a high of 97. Heat index as high as 103. That's your forecast from the EAB Weather Center.
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0: Your weather every 20 minutes, guaranteed, from the EAB Weather Center.
2: Gradual clearing through the overnight hours, 73 for our expected low. Sunny and hot for later this afternoon, a high of 97. Heat index as high as 103. That's your forecast from the EAB Weather Center.
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3: 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From the EAB Weather Center.
4: Gradual clearing through the overnight hours, 73 for our expected low. Sunny and hot for later this afternoon, a high of 97. Heat index as high as 103. That's your forecast from the EAB Weather Center.
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1: Your weather every 20 minutes, guaranteed, from the EAB Weather Center.
2: Gradual clearing through the overnight hours, 73 for our expected low. Sunny and hot for later this afternoon, a high of 97. Heat index as high as 103. That's your forecast from the EAB Weather Center.
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2: Gradual clearing through the overnight hours, 73 for our expected low. Sunny and hot for later this afternoon, a high of 97. Heat index as high as 103. That's your forecast from the EAB Weather Center.
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4: Gradual clearing through the overnight hours, 73 for our expected low. Sunny and hot for later this afternoon, a high of 97. Heat index as high as 103. That's your forecast from the EAB Weather Center.
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5: Gradual clearing through the overnight hours, 73 for our expected low. Sunny and hot for later this afternoon, a high of 97. Heat index as high as 103. That's your forecast from the EAB Weather Center.
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2: Gradual clearing through the overnight hours, 73 for our expected low. Sunny and hot for later this afternoon, a high of 97. Heat index as high as 103. That's your forecast from the EAB Weather Center.
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2: Gradual clearing through the overnight hours, 73 for our expected low. Sunny and hot for later this afternoon, a high of 97. Heat index as high as 103. That's your forecast from the EAB Weather Center.
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5: Gradual clearing through the overnight hours, 73 for our expected low. Sunny and hot for later this afternoon, a high of 97. Heat index as high as 103. That's your forecast from the EAB Weather Center.
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2: Gradual clearing through the overnight hours, 73 for our expected low. Sunny and hot for later this afternoon, a high of 97. Heat index as high as 103. That's your forecast from the EAB Weather Center.
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2: Gradual clearing through the overnight hours, 73 for our expected low. Sunny and hot for later this afternoon, a high of 97. Heat index as high as 103. That's your forecast from the EAB Weather Center.
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2: Gradual clearing through the overnight hours, 73 for our expected low. Sunny and hot for later this afternoon, a high of 97. Heat index as high as 103. That's your forecast from the EAB Weather Center.
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2: Good morning, everyone. Skies are bright. Temperatures this morning are in the low 70s. We're in store for a really pretty day. It will still be fairly hot and humid. Highs today are going to be in the low and, for some folks, almost mid-90s. Tonight, partly cloudy skies and a low of 70 degrees. Tomorrow, Friday, we've got lots of sunshine. Highs will be in the low 90s. And then for Saturday, look for mostly sunny skies and a high of 93. From the Arkansas Now Weather Center, I'm meteorologist Laura Huckabee.
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0: measure of men's performance. And the University of Arkansas says it plans to increase the six-year graduation rate from 72.6% to 80%. The U of A says the two ways the graduation rate can be increased is with more selective admissions and with scholarship support, particularly for students from low-income families, while also staying true to its land-grant mission. From the Arkansas Now newsroom, I'm Scotty Woodson.
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6: Good morning, everyone. Skies are bright. Temperatures this morning are in the low 70s. We're in store for a really pretty day. It will still be fairly hot and humid. Highs today are going to be in the low and, for some folks, almost mid-90s. Tonight, partly cloudy skies and a low of 70 degrees. Tomorrow, Friday, we've got lots of sunshine. Highs will be in the low 90s. And then for Saturday, look for mostly sunny skies and a high of 93. From the Arkansas Now Weather Center, I'm meteorologist Laura Huckabee.
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2: Despite controversy over the president's trade policy, USDA Undersecretary for Trade and Foreign Agricultural Affairs Luke Lindberg says the administration's overseas efforts are paying off for agriculture. Lindberg says the agricultural trade deficit has come down dramatically.
5: The agricultural trade deficit is a staggering $50 billion number. We have cut that trade deficit in half.
2: And while the president's tariff policy remains controversial, most recently with Canada, Lindberg argues that it has produced results.
5: He's signed 10 new trade agreements into place and 9 framework agreements,
2: boosting many farm exports, including value-added goods like ethanol.
5: This year, we are breaking a record on U.S. ethanol exports around the world. Best year ever. And I'm very optimistic that we will continue to see tremendous growth on our biofuels footprint overseas.
2: Lindberg says extensive trade missions and record export sales this year in several markets are building export resiliency.
5: So the more that we can sell to more buyers, the more open markets are for our producers to reach, the more opportunity they're going to have in the future, and the less trade disruptions from potential buyers down the road.
2: And with Canada now in question, USDA still expects continued strong sales in the European Union, Japan, China, and Mexico, with livestock, dairy, grain, feeds, oilseeds, and horticulture topping the list. Now let's take a look at the markets and how they closed yesterday. September corn at 514 up 13.5, with December corn at 536.5 up 13. September soybeans 1254.25 up 26.25. November soybeans 1266 up 28.25. September wheat at 730.5 up 45, with December wheat at 748.25 also up 45. October cotton at 87.77 up 69, with December cotton at 89.14 up 80. September rice at 1483.5 up 44.5. November rice at 1532.5 up 45.5. Moving on to livestock now, August live cattle at 218.47.5 up 37.5. October live cattle at 210.77.5 down 17.5. August feeder cattle at 332.75 down 97.5. September feeder cattle at 319 even down 27.5. October lane hogs at 89.90 up 45, with December hogs at 70.97.5 up 62.5. Now our regional weather forecast, sunny and hot over the next several days. You can expect highs in the mid to upper 90s, heat index values into the triple digits. Lows should stay in the upper 60s to low to mid 70s. That trend will continue for the foreseeable future, with no mention of rain in the forecast through the middle of next week. That's your EAB Morning Farm Report, and I'm Scotty Woodson. Have a great day.
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8: Good morning, everyone. Skies are bright. Temperatures this morning are in the low 70s. We're in store for a really pretty day. It will still be fairly hot and humid. Highs today are going to be in the low and, for some folks, almost mid-90s. Tonight, partly cloudy skies and a low of 70 degrees. Tomorrow, Friday, we've got lots of sunshine. Highs will be in the low 90s. And then for Saturday, look for mostly sunny skies and a high of 93. From the Arkansas Now Weather Center, I'm meteorologist Laura Huckabee.
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2: Here's news this hour from the EAB newsroom. Soybean harvest made its debut in this week's crop progress report from the National Agricultural Stats Service, and Extension soybean agronomist Jeremy Ross expects it to move at a brisk pace. Soybeans were reported at 4% harvested, which equaled last year's rate and doubled the 2% five-year average. Corn was 42% harvested, well ahead of last year's 31% and the 19% five-year average. Rice was 16% harvested. It too was ahead of the 2025 pace of 13% and the five-year average of 9%. And the Stuttgart Public Library begins its weekly Family Craft Time program on Wednesday, September 2nd. Manager Estella Dudman says staff will hold Family Craft Time every Wednesday from 3:30 to 4:30 p.m. at the library located at 2002 South Burkle Street.
3: Families are invited to come join us for an after-school snack and create some fun and easy crafts together.
2: Dudman says the program is provided at no cost to patrons and guests. The library also offers family story time every Wednesday from 10:30 to 11:30 a.m. For more information, you can call 870-673-1966. From the EAB Newsroom, I'm Hannah Campbell.
1: Wings over the prairie? Sure. How about country over the prairie? That's us, Country 97.3.

Country 97.3. Good morning, and thanks so much for starting your day with us. Here we are, just a step away from the weekend. We're almost there, you guys, and today is National Just Because Day. Yeah, you can do, I guess, pretty much anything just because, like maybe use a vacation day just to go fishing, just because. Maybe it could be an outfit that you've been waiting to wear today, just because. Let's take a look at that forecast. It looks like sunny and 93 today. Partly cloudy tonight with a low near 70, and Friday sunny and 92.

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1: Got a girl from the south side.

97.3. Good morning. A look at our community calendar. We've got that community prayer rally set for the 29th. That's 8 a.m. to 10 a.m. at the Stuttgart Stage at 509 South Main. Also, we have the Purple Butterfly Shelter and Clarendon Housing Authority. Don't forget, they've got their backpack giveaway on the 29th as well. That's going to be from 9 to 1 o'clock or until the supplies last at the Executive Building on Madison Street in Clarendon. And then, of course, we've got the Stuttgart FFA's annual Mum fundraiser coming up right around the corner. That's going to be the 31st through September the 14th at the Stuttgart High School Agriculture Building. So make sure you contact those FFA students.

0: right, doing it big for you every morning. And y'all, as always, Kelly Perry. Well, she's got three words for you.
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0: So, everybody by now knows the big story in country music, in celebrity world, and all the different stuff is the passing of Dolly Parton. Mm-hmm. In case you haven't heard the latest, we kind of know a little bit more. Dolly Parton passed away at the age of 80. She was surrounded by family and friends at Vanderbilt Hospital in Nashville in their cancer center. It has been revealed that Dolly has recently been battling cancer. And that's one of the reasons she's had to cancel so many of the things that she had previously agreed to attend. There's a video out from Dolly Parton's nephew that, I mean, it's sweet and it's sad and it celebrates the legacy of Dolly. But our thoughts go out to the family, the friends, and of course, all of us fans of Dolly Parton.
1: And Lainey Wilson is on a roll with covers. After posting one just a few days ago, she's back at it, this time putting her spin on Chris Stapleton's song, Whiskey and You, to celebrate wrapping up their tour together. You can go check it out. It's on Lainey's socials. And of course, y'all know it's on mine as well.
0: And there's lots of talk out today that Taylor Swift could be returning to country. They say this big return to country music could be inevitable. And the reason the speculation is so big is because Disney has thrown some fuel on that fire. So they marketed the song I Knew It, I Knew You from Toy Story 5 as Taylor Swift's return to country. Ooh. And we're thinking if Disney put that out, Taylor probably had to approve that. So is Taylor ready to go back into country music? And I think of all times, like now's the time.
1: Sure.
0: Country is like this raging hot format in music. People are flocking to it right now. And Taylor Swift is smart. Mm-hmm. If she capitalizes on the moment, moves back into country, she'll dominate that. And there we go. More Taylor Swift. And that's your country music news on Arkansas's Morning Show with Brandon and Kelly.
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6: Good morning, I'm Scotty Woodson from the EAB Ag Network with your EAB Early Morning Market Update. Let's recap the markets and how they closed yesterday. September corn at 514 up 13 and a half, with December corn at 536 and a half up 13. September soybeans 1254 and a quarter up 26 and a quarter. November soybeans 1266 up 28 and a quarter. September wheat at 730 and a half up 45, with December wheat at 748 and a quarter also up 45. October cotton at 8777 up 69, with December cotton at 8914 up 80. September rice at 1483 and a half up 44 and a half. November rice at 1532 and a half up 45 and a half. Moving on to livestock now, August live cattle at 218.47 and a half, up 37 and a half. October live cattle at 210.77 and a half, down 17 and a half. August feeder cattle at 332.75, down 97 and a half. September feeder cattle at 319 even, down 27 and a half. October lane hogs at 80.90, up 45, with December hogs at 70.97 and a half, up 62 and a half. That's your EAB Early Morning Market Update, and I'm Scotty Woodson. Have a great day.
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0: for mostly sunny skies and a high of 93. From the Arkansas Now Weather Center, I'm meteorologist Laura Huckabee.
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Country 97.3, good morning. Well, here's a question for you. Are you the kind of person who maybe munches on chips and snacks while you're answering emails? Well, you might want to take a closer look at your keyboard. Looks like scientists are saying that if you snack while you're typing, well, your keyboard is basically turning into a bacteria cafeteria, which is gross. Yeah, so give your keyboard an occasional wipe down. Make sure you clean your hands after eating. They're saying that not to gross you out, but, you know, when you eat and then you're using your keyboard at the same time, you're getting saliva as well as other food particles and everything else on the keyboard. And I'm like, great, super excited to share a keyboard with people at work. But if that's you, there you go. So spray it down, use your Lysol, get the air spray, I guess, and don't eat over your keyboard or near it, and then wash your hands.

0: Country 97.3. Good morning. A look at our community calendar. We've got that community prayer rally set for the 29th. That's 8 a.m. to 10 a.m. at the Stuttgart Stage at 509 South Main. Also, we have the Purple Butterfly Shelter and Clarendon Housing Authority. Don't forget, they've got their backpack giveaway on the 29th as well. That's going to be from 9 to 1 o'clock or until the supplies last at the Executive Building on Madison Street in Clarendon. And then, of course, we've got the Stuttgart FFA's annual Mum Fundraiser coming up right around the corner. That's going to be the 31st through September the 14th at the Stuttgart High School Agriculture Building. So make sure you contact those FFA students.
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4: Here are the latest headlines in the Arkansas Now newsroom. According to Arkansas Business, Fayetteville's Electric Cooperative Utility, Ozarks Electric Cooperative, is transitioning out of its membership with Arkansas Electric Cooperative and will within a few years arrange for its own supply of power for its nearly 100,000 members. The cooperative announced Wednesday that Ozarks Electric will continue to be a wholesale power customer of AECC's through 2030. In a news release, they said leaders had approved agreements for the new relationship structure. Mitchell Johnson is president and CEO of Ozarks Electric and called the transition an important milestone in Ozarks Electric history. And Energy Arkansas plans to convert its coal plant near Redfield to burn natural gas will cost an estimated $301.3 million. The White Bluff Power Plant is scheduled to shut down by the end of 2028 as a condition of a federal lawsuit settlement. The conversion should begin in 2028 with completion targeted for mid to late 2029. From the Arkansas Now newsroom, I'm Scotty Woodson.
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9: Good morning, everyone. Skies are bright. Temperatures this morning are in the low 70s. We're in store for a really pretty day. It will still be fairly hot and humid. Highs today are going to be in the low and, for some folks, almost mid-90s. Tonight, partly cloudy skies and a low of 70 degrees. Tomorrow, Friday, we've got lots of sunshine. Highs will be in the low 90s. And then for Saturday, look for mostly sunny skies and a high of 93. From the Arkansas Now Weather Center, I'm meteorologist Laura Huckabee.
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Country 97.3. Good morning. Here we are, just a wake up away from the weekend. I saw AAA had released a new study saying 80% of American drivers basically admit to speeding. And I'm like, really? Just 80? I guess that's who admits to it. Anyway, 30% also said that they didn't think speeding was a big deal because, quote, no one actually drives the speed limit. Let me tell you who actually does drive the speed limit. Those folks in the left lane.

0: I know this sounds crazy. Believe me, I know it.
1: It's crazy.
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3: You must be crazy.
4: And people are crazy.
5: By now, most people have heard about the controversies over flock cameras in some areas, over surveillance concerns, and even the sight of them sets some people off. Well, a 24-year-old man in Florida named Evan Meyer was arrested for destroying a fake flock camera. Obviously, he didn't realize it was fake, so it must have looked convincing enough. So why was a 3D printed replica flock camera there? Well, the real flock cameras that were there had been stolen, and they're expensive to replace. So the police put up decoy ones as bait to try to catch a vandal. And guess what? They did. Less than 3 hours after they were installed. Evan faces charges of grand theft, criminal mischief, and damaging computer or electronic equipment.
6: All right.
5: His total bond was set at $7,500.
6: Come on now.
5: Speaking of needing bail money, what did the fish say when he posted bail?
6: Oh my gosh, I don't know, Kelly. What did the fish say when he posted bail?
5: I'm off the hook. I'm really sorry.
6: That is so bad.
5: And there's even more proof that people are crazy.
7: 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Here's another Southeast Arkansas Spotlight.
8: Good morning. It's time for another Southeast Arkansas Spotlight. And we're on the phone with Susan Adamson-Ray, founder of the Brooklyn Project Foundation's 7th annual golf, bag-o, tennis, and now car tournament. It's coming up right around the corner, isn't it, Susan?
9: It's sneaking up on us here in a couple weeks.
8: So what can we look forward to? Or I should say first, when do we need to mark our calendar?
9: For September 11th and 12th, the golf tournament is on the 11th on Friday, and then tennis starts later that afternoon on the 11th and rolls over to the 12th. And then that afternoon on the 12th is bag-o. And then last year we added the car show, and that is Saturday morning.
8: Wow. So it is just one awesome activity after the other is what it sounds like.
9: That's right. The whole family could come out. They could see some beautiful cars. They could watch some really fun bag-o and tennis. And then, of course, everybody's interested in golf, and that happens on Friday.
8: Right, and just a great time to socialize and fellowship together as well. And this is at the Stuttgart Country Club again, is that right?
9: Absolutely.
8: So I know the proceeds benefit this innovative therapeutic program that we've got at the Arkansas Children's Hospital, but tell us a little bit about how the proceeds benefit this and what exactly the Brooklyn Project Foundation is for those who may not know.
9: The Brooklyn Project Foundation was founded in 2019 and member of Asher Brooklyn Ray. She was my daughter, and she was diagnosed with Ewing sarcoma when she was 3 and a half. That is the second most prevalent form of bone cancer in children, but it's also extremely rare. 1 in 250 are diagnosed with that in the United States every year. And so, as you can imagine, because of that very low number, funding for research for that kind of cancer and other childhood cancers is really grossly underfunded. And so when we found out that our child was diagnosed with this and would eventually pass away from this, we just decided that every cent that we raised would go towards research. And that's exactly what the Innovative Therapeutics Program at Arkansas Children's Hospital does. It holds clinical trials. It does research. It partners with other pediatric oncology hospitals and programs across the country so that the latest in technology and advancement is available for our children, and they do not have to leave the state for those sorts of trials anymore. Obviously, some do, but many of those children that would normally have to go somewhere else can now stay in the state of Arkansas for their treatment during their most vulnerable time when they need their support system of their family and their friends and their local hospitals.
8: Absolutely.
9: And so we want to be a part of that. And for the last 8 years, we have been a part of that.
8: Well, you've done an incredible job, that is for sure. A big thank you for doing this, because I know it means a lot to other parents as well. But what an incredible thing that we can all get behind helping these children and families as well, especially being able to stay close to home. We all know how important that is. But this is just a fun way to get everyone together to raise support of this, right?
9: Absolutely. This is our biggest event of the year. This is our biggest fundraiser of the year. This event started out as about a $20,000 fundraiser eight years ago, because we skipped in COVID. But last year, we raised over $60,000 at this tournament event alone. And so it's very much our biggest event, and we're so grateful to the Grand Prairie for letting us continue that year after year.
8: Absolutely. And we want this to grow bigger and bigger every year. That is the goal, because that means we're going to help more families with this as well. So, Susan, just a huge thank you to your family for doing this. But also want to ask you, where could people go to find out more details about this?
9: There's a couple places they can go. They can go to the Brooklyn Project Facebook page. Pretty much every post for the last few weeks has been about either about the car show or the golf and bago tournament. There are QR codes there. There are links to sign up. You can read about the information, the prizes, the deadlines. There's still time for you if you just want to make a donation. You can do that as well. It'll tell you when to come out and hopefully watch your friends participate. We'd love to have people just come out. Especially on Saturday morning, we serve breakfast out there, and we have a mimosa and Bloody Mary bar for donations. It's a really good time. Even if you do not participate in the activities, you can come out and visit and learn about the Brooklyn Project Foundation. We partnered with Native again this year. 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But if you don't want to order one online, you can come out to the golf tournament and the bago tournament and the tennis tournament and car show and purchase your Native sweatshirt. This is the sixth year in a row that we have partnered with them. It's been a really successful partnership, and the people love to get their merchandise. And it usually features Asher's artwork, and it does it again this year. So come on out and get your merch and get maybe a breakfast sandwich and support childhood cancer research in Arkansas.
8: I tell you what, it sounds like a great time. 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So again, Susan, thank you so much to you and your family for putting this together. 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Susan, thank you so much for your time this morning.
9: Thank you.
8: That's this hour's Southeast Arkansas Spotlight, keeping Southeast Arkansas informed and connected.
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3: Good morning, everyone. Skies are bright. Temperatures this morning are in the low 70s. We're in store for a really pretty day. It will still be fairly hot and humid. Highs today are going to be in the low and, for some folks, almost mid-90s. Tonight, partly cloudy skies and a low of 70 degrees. Tomorrow, Friday, we've got lots of sunshine. Highs will be in the low 90s. And then for Saturday, look for mostly sunny skies and a high of 93. From the Arkansas Now Weather Center, I'm meteorologist Laura Huckabee.
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2: Here's news this hour from the EAB newsroom. The Stuttgart Planning Commission voted to recommend variances for proposed Murphy USA fueling station to the Stuttgart City Council during its regular meeting on Tuesday, August 25th at City Hall. The commission held a public hearing with representatives of Murphy USA at the beginning of the meeting to discuss plans for an unmanned station offering gasoline and diesel fuel on Michigan Street. The commission voted to recommend allowing truck access on Burkle and Spring Streets to Washington Street, allowing Spring Street to be widened to RDOT standards. The recommendations will now go before the Stuttgart City Council, which will hold its next meeting on September 1st. And the Deschutes County chapter of the Compassionate Friends will hold its annual Walk to Remember on Saturday, August 29th, offering families and their supporters an opportunity to honor children who have died. The walk will begin at 7 a.m. There's no admission fee, and participants do not have to walk to take part. Chapter Representative Brenda Norman says everyone is invited to participate.
3: At the Dumas Community Center Indoor Track, we are having our Walk to Remember. We would like to invite not only bereaved families, but also friends of bereaved families.
2: 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From the EAB Newsroom, I'm Hannah Campbell.
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Country 97.3. Good morning, and thanks so much for starting your day with us. Here we are, just a step away from the weekend. We're almost there, you guys, and today is National Just Because Day. Yeah, you can do, I guess, pretty much anything just because, like maybe use a vacation day just to go fishing, just because. Maybe it could be an outfit that you've been waiting to wear today, just because. Let's take a look at that forecast. It looks like sunny and 93 today. Partly cloudy tonight with a low near 70, and Friday sunny and 92.

Country 97.3. Good morning. A look at our community calendar. We've got that community prayer rally set for the 29th. That's 8 a.m. to 10 a.m. at the Stuttgart stage at 509 South Main. Also, we have the Purple Butterfly Shelter and Clarendon Housing Authority. Don't forget, they've got their backpack giveaway on the 29th as well. That's going to be from 9 to 1 o'clock or until the supplies last at the Executive Building on Madison Street in Clarendon. And then, of course, we've got the Stuttgart FFA's annual Mum fundraiser coming up right around the corner. That's going to be the 31st through September the 14th at the Stuttgart High School Agriculture Building. So make sure you contact those FFA students.

0: All right, doing it big for you every morning. And y'all, as always, Kelly Perry. Well, she's got three words for you.
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0: So, everybody by now knows the big story in country music, in celebrity world, and all the different stuff is the passing of Dolly Parton. Mm-hmm. In case you haven't heard the latest, we kind of know a little bit more. Dolly Parton passed away at the age of 80. She was surrounded by family and friends at Vanderbilt Hospital in Nashville in their cancer center. It has been revealed that Dolly has recently been battling cancer. And that's one of the reasons she's had to cancel so many of the things that she had previously agreed to attend. There's a video out from Dolly Parton's nephew that, I mean, it's sweet and it's sad and it celebrates the legacy of Dolly. But our thoughts go out to the family, the friends, and of course, all of us fans of Dolly Parton.
1: And Lainey Wilson is on a roll with covers after posting one just a few days ago. She's back at it, this time putting her spin on Chris Stapleton's song Whiskey and You to celebrate wrapping up their tour together. You can go check it out. It's on Lainey's socials. And of course, y'all know it's on mine as well.
0: And there's lots of talk out today that Taylor Swift could be returning to country. They say this big return to country music could be inevitable. And the reason the speculation is so big is because Disney has thrown some fuel on that fire. So they marketed the song I Knew It, I Knew You from Toy Story 5 as Taylor Swift's return to country. Ooh. And we're thinking if Disney put that out, Taylor probably had to approve that. So is Taylor ready to go back into country music? And I think of all times, like now's the time.
1: Sure.
0: Country is like this raging hot format in music. People are flocking to it right now, and Taylor Swift is smart.

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4: Good morning, everyone. Skies are bright. Temperatures this morning are in the low 70s. We're in store for a really pretty day. It will still be fairly hot and humid. Highs today are going to be in the low and, for some folks, almost mid-90s. Tonight, partly cloudy skies and a low of 70 degrees. Tomorrow, Friday, we've got lots of sunshine. Highs will be in the low 90s. And then for Saturday, look for mostly sunny skies and a high of 93. From the Arkansas Now Weather Center, I'm meteorologist Laura Huckabee.
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Country 97.3, good morning. Well, here's a question for you. Are you the kind of person who maybe munches on chips and snacks while you're answering emails? Well, you might want to take a closer look at your keyboard. Looks like scientists are saying that if you snack while you're typing, well, your keyboard is basically turning into a bacteria cafeteria, which is gross. Yeah, so give your keyboard an occasional wipe down. Make sure you clean your hands after eating.

You're saying that not to gross you out, but you know, when you eat and then you're using your keyboard at the same time, you're getting saliva as well as other food particles and everything else on the keyboard. And I'm like, great, super excited to share a keyboard with people at work. But if that's you, there you go. So spray it down, use your Lysol, get the air spray, I guess, and don't eat over your keyboard or near it, and then wash your hands.

0: 100.97.3. Good morning. A look at our community calendar. We've got that community prayer rally set for the 29th. That's 8 a.m. to 10 a.m. at the Stuttgart stage at 509 South Main. Also, we have the Purple Butterfly Shelter and Clarendon Housing Authority. Don't forget, they've got their backpack giveaway on the 29th as well. That's going to be from 9 to 1 o'clock or until the supplies last at the Executive Building on Madison Street in Clarendon. And then, of course, we've got the Stuttgart FFA's annual Mum fundraiser coming up right around the corner. That's going to be the 31st through September the 14th at the Stuttgart High School Agriculture Building. So make sure you contact those FFA students.
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6: Here are the latest headlines from the Arkansas Now newsroom. According to several state attorneys general, Meta has agreed to pay $17 billion and add child safety measures to its Facebook and Instagram platforms to end a landmark trial over teen social media addiction and settle claims filed by 47 states. Arkansas Attorney General Tim Griffin said the state's portion of the settlement will be at least $172.5 million. His office sued Meta in March of 2023, alleging violations of the state's Deceptive Trade Practices Act for misleading minors and their parents about the addictive nature of Meta's performance. And the University of Arkansas says it plans to increase the six-year graduation rate from 72.6% to 80%. The U of A says the two ways the graduation rate can be increased is with more selective admissions and with scholarship support, particularly for students from low-income families, while also staying true to its land-grant mission. From the Arkansas Now newsroom, I'm Scotty Woodson.
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10: Good morning, everyone. Skies are bright. Temperatures this morning are in the low 70s. We're in store for a really pretty day. It will still be fairly hot and humid. Highs today are going to be in the low and, for some folks, almost mid-90s. Tonight, partly cloudy skies and a low of 70 degrees. Tomorrow, Friday, we've got lots of sunshine. Highs will be in the low 90s. And then for Saturday, look for mostly sunny skies and a high of 93. From the Arkansas Now Weather Center, I'm meteorologist Laura Huckabee.
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I hate summer, winter, fall, and spring.

0: my house. I said, babe, I'm coming home. We're gonna work this out. I paid for his drinks and I told him thanks. Thanks for everything.
1: 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Here we are, just a wake up away from the weekend. I saw AAA had released a new study saying 80% of American drivers basically admit to speeding. And I'm like, really? Just 80? I guess that's who admits to it. Anyway, 30% also said that they didn't think speeding was a big deal because, quote, no one actually drives the speed limit. Let me tell you who actually does drive the speed limit. Those folks in the left lane.

0: I know this sounds crazy. Believe me, I know it.
1: It's crazy.
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5: By now, most people have heard about the controversies over flock cameras in some areas, over surveillance concerns, and even the sight of them set some people off. Well, a 24-year-old man in Florida named Evan Meyer was arrested for destroying a fake flock camera. Obviously, he didn't realize it was fake, so it must have looked convincing enough. So why was a 3D printed replica flock camera there? Well, the real flock cameras that were there had been stolen, and they're expensive to replace. So the police put up decoy ones as bait to try to catch a vandal. And guess what? They did. Less than 3 hours after they were installed. Evan faces charges of grand theft, criminal mischief, and damaging computer or electronic equipment.
6: All right.
5: His total bond was set at $7,500.
6: Come on now.
5: Speaking of needing bail money, what did the fish say when he posted bail?
6: Oh my gosh, I don't know, Kelly. What did the fish say when he posted bail?
5: I'm off the hook. I'm really sorry.
6: That is so bad.
5: And there's even more proof that people are crazy.
7: The people, events, and organization shaping Southeast Arkansas are featured right here on Country 97.3. It's time for another Southeast Arkansas Spotlight. Hey, good morning. Scotty Woodson once again here on Country 97.3 in the Southeast Arkansas Spotlight. Happy to have David Vickers with me this morning with Merchants and Farmers Bank in Dumas. David, how are you this morning?
8: Doing great.
7: Hey, it's football season, my man. We're ready for some Bobcats football, and I understand you guys have a big tailgate coming up this Friday before the game. Tell me about it.
8: Well, we are. We what better way to kick off the Bobcats than doing a tailgate pep rally for them? First home game of the year. We actually get to endure the heat while we do it as well.
7: Yeah. Well, I think we ought to be used to it by now, you would think, wouldn't you? I think it's been about 2.5 months of almost straight 90-plus and 100-plus degree days. But you know what? It doesn't matter because football is here, and that means fall is just around the corner. And we're looking forward to those Bobcats taking the field on Friday night. Now, the pregame starts around 5:30, I understand. Is that correct?
8: That is correct.
7: Now, the tailgate, what all are we going to do out there?
8: Well, the bank, that day we are going to feed the football players earlier in the day, and we thought, well, since we are going to have our grill out there, let's go ahead and do a tailgate so we can bring on the Cats' first home game. We're going to have hot dogs for the public while they last. Yeah. We've invited the dance team, the cheerleaders, the band to be a part of it. So we're going to have a pep rally going on and let them do their thing and get the crowd cheered up and energized for the ball game later that evening.
7: You know, that's what it's all about. You know, Friday night school starts, Friday night football. It's that time of the year to enjoy. And when you get all the band and the dance team and the cheerleaders and everybody out there, a tailgate / pep rally is just a great idea to get the season started off. Once again, it's going on this Friday night, right before the game, right around 5:30. Where are you going to be set up at?
8: We're going to be behind the home field bleachers there at Temple Field.
7: All right. Easy to find once you get ready for the game. Get there early so you can grab a hot dog while supplies last. Just get pumped up for the game as the Bobcats take the field this Friday night for their first football game. The Merchants and Farmers Bank in Dumas. 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Thank you so much for checking in with us today, my friend.
8: Scotty, I appreciate the phone call.
7: You betcha, and go Bobcats.
8: Thank you.
7: That's this hour's Southeast Arkansas Spotlight, keeping Southeast Arkansas informed and connected.
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1: Do not separate your faith in God from the way you do your work or from your workplace. I don't know about other religions, but I do know that Christians are to let their light shine and their values influence all they do, especially in the workplace. The mayor of New York City, Eric Adams, said, "I can't separate my belief because I'm an elected official. When I walk with God. When I talk with God. When policies are in place, he administers them through his Christian values." He went on to say, "That's who I am, and I was that when I was a third grader, and I'm going to be that when I leave government. I am still a child of God and will always be a child of God, and I won't apologize about being a child of God. It is just not going to happen." Never apologize for your faith. Just live it out wherever you are. That's the only way you can make a positive, lasting impact in your community. I'm Pastor Brian Fink, and this is Insight for Living, presented by the First Methodist Church, Stuttgart, Arkansas.
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17: Good morning, everyone. Skies are bright. Temperatures this morning are in the low 70s. We're in store for a really pretty day. It will still be fairly hot and humid. Highs today are going to be in the low and, for some folks, almost mid-90s. Tonight, partly cloudy skies and a low of 70 degrees. Tomorrow, Friday, we've got lots of sunshine. Highs will be in the low 90s. And then for Saturday, look for mostly sunny skies and a high of 93. From the Arkansas Now Weather Center, I'm meteorologist Laura Huckabee.
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2: Here's news this hour from the EAB Newsroom. Soybean harvest made its debut in this week's crop progress report from the National Agricultural Stats Service, and Extension soybean agronomist Jeremy Ross expects it to move at a brisk pace. Soybeans were reported at 4% harvested, which equaled last year's rate and doubled the 2% five-year average. Corn was 42% harvested, well ahead of last year's 31% and the 19% five-year average. Rice was 16% harvested. It too was ahead of the 2025 pace of 13% and the five-year average of 9%. And the Stuttgart Public Library begins its weekly Family Craft Time program on Wednesday, September 2nd. Manager Estella Dudman says staff will hold Family Craft Time every Wednesday from 3:30 to 4:30 p.m. at the library located at 2002 South Burkle Street.
3: Families are invited to come join us for an after-school snack and create some fun and easy crafts together.
2: Dudman says the program is provided at no cost to patrons and guests. The library also offers family story time every Wednesday from 10:30 to 11:30 a.m. For more information, you can call 870-673-1966. From the EAB Newsroom, I'm Hannah Campbell.
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much for starting your day with us. Here we are, just a step away from the weekend. We're almost there, you guys. And today is National Just Because Day. Yeah, you can do, I guess, pretty much anything just because. Like, maybe use a vacation day just to go fishing, just because. Maybe it could be an outfit that you've been waiting to wear. Wear today, just because. Let's take a look at that forecast. It looks like sunny and 93 today. Partly cloudy tonight with a low near 70. And Friday, sunny and 92.

Country 97.3. Good morning. A look at our community calendar. We've got that community prayer rally set for the 29th. That's 8 a.m. to 10 a.m. at the Stuttgart Stage at 509 South Main. Also, we have the Purple Butterfly Shelter and Clarendon Housing Authority. Don't forget, they've got their backpack giveaway on the 29th as well. That's going to be from 9 to 1 o'clock or until the supplies last at the Executive Building on Madison Street in Clarendon. And then, of course, we've got the Stuttgart FFA's annual Mum Fundraiser coming up right around the corner. That's going to be the 31st through September the 14th at the Stuttgart High School Agriculture Building. So make sure you contact those FFA students.

0: All right, doing a big for you every morning. And y'all, as always, Kelly Perry. Well, she's got three words for you.
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0: So everybody by now knows the big story in country music, in celebrity world, and all the different stuff is the passing of Dolly Parton. In case you haven't heard the latest, we kind of know a little bit more. Dolly Parton passed away at the age of 80. She was surrounded by family and friends at Vanderbilt Hospital in Nashville in their cancer center. It has been revealed that Dolly has recently been battling cancer. And that's one of the reasons she's had to cancel so many of the things that she had previously agreed to attend. There's a video out from Dolly Parton's nephew that, I mean, it's sweet and it's sad and it celebrates the legacy of Dolly. But our thoughts go out to the family, the friends, and of course, all of us fans of Dolly Parton.
1: And Lainey Wilson is on a roll with covers after posting one just a few days ago. She's back at it, this time putting her spin on Chris Stapleton's song Whiskey and You to celebrate wrapping up their tour together. You can go check it out. It's on Lainey's socials. And of course, y'all know it's on mine as well.
0: And there's lots of talk out today that Taylor Swift could be returning to country. They say this big return to country music could be inevitable. And the reason the speculation is so big is because Disney has thrown some fuel on that fire. So they marketed the song I Knew It, I Knew You from Toy Story 5 as Taylor Swift's return to country. And we're thinking if Disney put that out, Taylor probably had to approve that. So is Taylor ready to go back into country music? And I think of all times, like now's the time.
1: Sure.
0: Country is like this raging hot format in music. People are flocking to it right now, and Taylor Swift is smart. If she capitalizes on the moment, moves back into country, she'll dominate that, and there we go, more Taylor Swift. And that's your country music news on Arkansas's Morning Show with Brandon and Kelly.
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10: Good morning, everyone. Skies are bright. Temperatures this morning are in the low 70s. We're in store for a really pretty day. It will still be fairly hot and humid. Highs today are going to be in the low and, for some folks, almost mid-90s. Tonight, partly cloudy skies and a low of 70 degrees. Tomorrow, Friday, we've got lots of sunshine. Highs will be in the low 90s. And then for Saturday, look for mostly sunny skies and a high of 93. From the Arkansas Now Weather Center, I'm meteorologist Laura Huckabee.
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97.3. Good morning. Well, here's a question for you. Are you the kind of person who maybe munches on chips and snacks while you're answering emails? Well, you might want to take a closer look at your keyboard. Looks like scientists are saying that if you snack while you're typing, well, your keyboard is basically turning into a bacteria cafeteria, which is gross. Yeah, so give your keyboard an occasional wipe down. Make sure you clean your hands after eating. They're saying that not to gross you out, but, you know, when you eat and then you're using your keyboard at the same time, you're getting saliva as well as other food particles and everything else on the keyboard. And I'm like, great, super excited to share a keyboard with people at work. But if that's you, there you go. So spray it down, use your Lysol, get the air spray, I guess, and don't eat over your keyboard or near it, and then wash your hands.

0: Country 97.3, good morning. A look at our community calendar. We've got that community prayer rally set for the 29th. That's 8 a.m. to 10 a.m. at the Stuttgart Stage at 509 South Main. Also, we have the Purple Butterfly Shelter and Clarendon Housing Authority. Don't forget, they've got their backpack giveaway on the 29th as well. That's going to be from 9 to 1 o'clock or until the supplies last at the Executive Building on Madison Street in Clarendon. And then, of course, we've got the Stuttgart FFA's annual Mum Fund fundraiser coming up right around the corner. That's going to be the 31st through September the 14th at the Stuttgart High School Agriculture Building. So make sure you contact those FFA students.
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2: Here are the latest headlines in the Arkansas Now newsroom. According to Arkansas Business, Fayetteville's electric cooperative utility, Ozarks Electric Cooperative, is transitioning out of its membership with Arkansas Electric Cooperative and will within a few years arrange for its own supply of power for its nearly 100,000 members. The cooperative announced Wednesday that Ozarks Electric will continue to be a wholesale power customer of AECC's through 2030. In a news release, they said leaders had approved agreements for the new relationship structure. Mitchell Johnson is president and CEO of Ozarks Electric and called the transition an important milestone in Ozarks Electric history. And Energy Arkansas plans to convert its coal plant near Redfield to burn natural gas will cost an estimated $301.3 million. The White Bluff Power Plant is scheduled to shut down by the end of 2028 as a condition of a federal lawsuit settlement. The conversion should begin in 2028 with completion targeted for mid to late 2029. From the Arkansas Now newsroom, I'm Scotty Woodson.
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6: Good morning, everyone. Skies are bright. Temperatures this morning are in the low 70s. We're in store for a really pretty day. It will still be fairly hot and humid. Highs today are going to be in the low and, for some folks, almost mid-90s. Tonight, partly cloudy skies and a low of 70 degrees. Tomorrow, Friday, we've got lots of sunshine. Highs will be in the low 90s. And then for Saturday, look for mostly sunny skies and a high of 93. From the Arkansas Now Weather Center, I'm meteorologist Laura Huckabee.
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Country 97.3. Good morning. Here we are, just a wake up away from the weekend. I saw AAA had released a new study saying 80% of American drivers basically admit to speeding. And I'm like, really? Just 80? I guess that's who admits to it. Anyway, 30% also said that they didn't think speeding was a big deal because, quote, no one actually drives the speed limit. Let me tell you who actually does drive the speed limit. Those folks in the left lane.

0: sounds kind of crazy.
1: You must be crazy.
2: And people are crazy.
3: By now, most people have heard about the controversies over flock cameras in some areas, over surveillance concerns, and even the sight of them sets some people off. Well, a 24-year-old man in Florida named Evan Meyer was arrested for destroying a fake flock camera. Obviously, he didn't realize it was fake, so it must have looked convincing enough. So why was a 3D printed replica flock camera there? Well, the real flock cameras that were there had been stolen, and they're expensive to replace. So the police put up decoy ones as bait to try to catch a vandal. And guess what? They did. Less than 3 hours after they were installed. Evan faces charges of grand theft, criminal mischief, and damaging computer or electronic equipment.
4: All right.
3: His total bond was set at $7,500.
4: Come on now.
3: Speaking of needing bail money, what did the fish say when he posted bail?
4: Oh my gosh, I don't know, Kelly. What did the fish say when he posted bail?
3: I'm off the hook. I'm really sorry.
4: That is so bad.
3: And there's even more proof that people are crazy.
5: Whether it's happening in Stuttgart, Brinkley, DeWitt, Dumas, or beyond, Country 97.3 brings you the stories and events that matter. Here's this hour's Southeast Arkansas Spotlight. Hey, good morning. Scotty Woodson once again, and it's time for another Southeast Arkansas Spotlight. And today we have Estella Dudman with us, manager of the Stuttgart Public Library. Good morning, Estella. How are you?
6: Good morning. I'm doing great. Thank you for having me.
5: Always a pleasure to have you on because there's always a lot of fun stuff going on at the Stuttgart Public Library. And starting on Wednesday, September the 2nd, we have the Family Craft Time. 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
6: Yes, I'm so excited that Family Craft Time is set to return on Wednesday, September the 2nd at 3:30. 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
5: You know, it's a great way to spend time together as a family right after school with Family Craft Time. Tell me, where are you located again?
6: We are at 2002 South Burkle Street.
5: 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But Family Craft Time starts Wednesday, September the 2nd. 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And, oh, you got me with snacks, too. 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
6: Thank you very much.
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3: 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Skies are bright. Temperatures this morning are in the low 70s. We're in store for a really pretty day. It will still be fairly hot and humid. Highs today are going to be in the low and, for some folks, almost mid-90s. Tonight, partly cloudy skies and a low of 70 degrees. Tomorrow, Friday, we've got lots of sunshine. Highs will be in the low 90s. And then for Saturday, look for mostly sunny skies and a high of 93. From the Arkansas Now Weather Center, I'm meteorologist Laura Huckabee.
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2: Here's news this hour from the EAB newsroom. Soybean harvest made its debut in this week's crop progress report from the National Agricultural Stats Service, and Extension soybean agronomist Jeremy Ross expects it to move at a brisk pace. Soybeans were reported at 4% harvested, which equaled last year's rate and doubled the 2% five-year average. Corn was 42% harvested, well ahead of last year's 31% and the 19% five-year average. Rice was 16% harvested. It too was ahead of the 2025 pace of 13% and the five-year average of 9%. And the Stuttgart Public Library begins its weekly Family Craft Time program on Wednesday, September 2nd. Manager Estella Dudman says staff will hold Family Craft Time every Wednesday from 3:30 to 4:30 p.m. at the library located at 2002 South Burkle Street.
3: Families are invited to come join us for an after-school snack and create some fun and easy crafts together.
2: Dudman says the program is provided at no cost to patrons and guests. The library also offers family story time every Wednesday from 10:30 to 11:30 a.m. For more information, you can call 870-673-1966. From the EAB Newsroom, I'm Hannah Campbell.
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5: Sunny today with highs in the mid-90s. Tonight, partly cloudy with a low near 70. Your Friday, sunshine with highs in the mid-90s again. That's your forecast from your EAB Weather Center.
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1: Here are the latest headlines from the Arkansas Now newsroom. According to several state attorneys general, Meta has agreed to pay $17 billion and add child safety measures to its Facebook and Instagram platforms to end a landmark trial over teen social media addiction and settle claims filed by 47 states. Arkansas Attorney General Tim Griffin said the state's portion of the settlement will be at least $172.5 million. His office sued Meta in March of 2023, alleging violations of the state's Deceptive Trade Practices Act for misleading minors and their parents about the addictive nature of Meta's performance. And the University of Arkansas says it plans to increase the six-year graduation rate from 72.6% to 80%. The U of A says the two ways the graduation rate can be increased is with more selective admissions and with scholarship support, particularly for students from low-income families, while also staying true to its land-grant mission. From the Arkansas Now newsroom, I'm Scotty Woodson.
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7: Sunny today with highs in the mid-90s. Tonight, partly cloudy with a low near 70. Your Friday, sunshine with highs in the mid-90s again. That's your forecast from your EAB Weather Center.
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1: Cattle prices up to start the day. Good morning, I'm Scotty Woodson on the EAB Ag Network with your EAB opening market report. September corn at 508 and a quarter, down 5 3/4. We need December corn at 530 and 3/4, down 5 3/4. September soybeans 1240 and 3/4, down 13 1/2. November soybeans 1252, down 14. September wheat at 733 and 3/4, up 3 1/4. December wheat at 751 and 3/4, up 3 1/2. October cotton at 88.72, up 95. With December cotton at 90.05, up 91. September rice 1471, down 12 1/2 cents. November rice 1529 1/2, down 3. Moving on to livestock now. August live cattle 219.90, up 142 1/2. October live cattle 212.47 1/2, up 170. August feeder cattle 333.50, up 75. September feeder cattle 322.02 1/2, up 302 1/2. October laying hogs at 80.70, down 20. With December hogs at 71.07 1/2, up 10. That's your EAB opening market report, and I'm Scotty Woodson. 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
7: Sunny today with highs in the mid-90s. Tonight, partly cloudy with a low near 70. Your Friday sunshine with highs in the mid-90s again. That's your forecast from your EAB Weather Center.
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2: Here's news this hour from the EAB newsroom. Soybean harvest made its debut in this week's crop progress report from the National Agricultural Stats Service, and Extension soybean agronomist Jeremy Ross expects it to move at a brisk pace. Soybeans were reported at 4% harvested, which equaled last year's rate and doubled the 2% five-year average. Corn was 42% harvested, well ahead of last year's 31% and the 19% five-year average. Rice was 16% harvested. It too was ahead of the 2025 pace of 13% and the five-year average of 9%. And the Stuttgart Public Library begins its weekly Family Craft Time program on Wednesday, September 2nd. Manager Estella Dudman says staff will hold Family Craft Time every Wednesday from 3:30 to 4:30 p.m. at the library located at 2002 South Burkle Street.
3: Families are invited to come join us for an after-school snack and create some fun and easy crafts together.
2: Dudman says the program is provided at no cost to patrons and guests. The library also offers family story time every Wednesday from 10:30 to 11:30 a.m. For more information, you can call 870-673-1966. From the EAB Newsroom, I'm Hannah Campbell.
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7: Sunny today with highs in the mid-90s. Tonight, partly cloudy with a low near 70. Your Friday, sunshine with highs in the mid-90s again. That's your forecast from your EAB Weather Center.
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2: Here's the latest from the Arkansas Now Newsroom. A Pulaski County tree company has been fined for violating the Arkansas Deceptive Trade Practices Act in wake of the storms that occurred in Arkansas in 2023 and 2024. A fine of $470,000 was levied against the Capital Tree Service by Circuit Judge Kathy Compton in Pulaski County Circuit Court yesterday. The company was one of many who responded to the wind tornado. They were cited for deceptive practices in wind and for other storms, including the Little Rock tornado. That occurred earlier in the day on March 31st of 2023. Arkansas will receive $172 million from the Meta settlement concerning a lawsuit on teen social media addiction. The settlement resolved a pivotal case years in the making that sought to hold the tech giant accountable for the role its platforms played in undermining children's mental health. The settlement was reached in a courtroom in Oakland, California. Meta will pay a total of $18 billion to a number of states as part of the settlement. From the Arkansas Now Newsroom, I'm Kate Carlton.
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9: Sunny today with highs in the mid-90s. Tonight, partly cloudy with a low near 70. Your Friday, sunshine with highs in the mid-90s again. That's your forecast from your EAB Weather Center.
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3: Rice prices back up slightly. Good morning, I'm Scotty Woodson on the EAB Ag Network with your EAB Midday Market Report. September corn at 507 and 3/4 down 6 and a quarter. Wheat December corn at 531 down 5 and a half. September soybeans 1250 and 3/4 down 3 and a half. And November soybeans 1262 and a quarter down 3 and 3/4. September wheat at 737 and 3/4 up 7 and a quarter. December wheat at 755 and a quarter up 7. October cotton at 88.91 up 114. December cotton at 90.29 up 115. September rice at 1488 up 4 and a half cents with November rice at 1534 and a half up 2. Moving on to livestock now, August live cattle 221 even up 252 and a half. October live cattle 213.45 up 267 and a half. August feeder cattle 333.70 up 95 with September feeder cattle 323.70 up 470. October lane hogs at 80.65 down 25 with December hogs at 71.22 and a half up 25. 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
9: Sunny today with highs in the mid-90s. Tonight, partly cloudy with a low near 70. Your Friday, sunshine with highs in the mid-90s again. That's your forecast from your EAB Weather Center.
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2: Here's news this hour from the EAB newsroom. Soybean harvest made its debut in this week's crop progress report from the National Agricultural Stats Service. And Extension soybean agronomist Jeremy Ross expects it to move at a brisk pace. Soybeans were reported at 4% harvested, which equaled last year's rate and doubled the 2% five-year average. Corn was 42% harvested, well ahead of last year's 31% and the 19% five-year average. Rice was 16% harvested. It too was ahead of the 2025 pace of 13% and the five-year average of 9%. And the Stuttgart Public Library begins its weekly Family Craft Time program on Wednesday, September 2nd. Manager Estella Dudman says staff will hold Family Craft Time every Wednesday from 3:30 to 4:30 p.m. at the library located at 2002 South Burkle Street.
3: Families are invited to come join us for an after-school snack and create some fun and easy crafts together.
2: Dudman says the program is provided at no cost to patrons and guests. The library also offers family story time every Wednesday from 10:30 to 11:30 a.m. For more information, you can call 870-673-1966. From the EAB Newsroom, I'm Hannah Campbell.
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6: Sunny today with highs in the mid-90s. Tonight, partly cloudy with a low near 70. Your Friday, sunshine with highs in the mid-90s again. That's your forecast from your EAB Weather Center.
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6: Sunny today with highs in the mid-90s. Tonight, partly cloudy with a low near 70. Your Friday sunshine with highs in the mid-90s again. That's your forecast from your EAB Weather Center.
0: 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Sure. How about country over the prairie? That's us, Country 97.3.

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1: Here's the latest from the Arkansas Now newsroom. Arkansas will receive $172 million from the Meta settlement concerning a lawsuit on teen social media addiction. The settlement resolved a pivotal case years in the making that sought to hold the tech giant accountable for the role its platforms are playing in undermining children's mental health. The settlement was reached in a courtroom in Oakland, California, and Meta will pay a total of $18 billion to a number of states as part of the settlement. Those in East Arkansas may notice a pink tint to the Interstate 40 Hernando de Soto Bridge across the Mississippi River at Memphis. The Tennessee Department of Transportation and the Arkansas Department of Transportation agreed to lining the bridge in pink to honor Dolly Parton. Parton died on Tuesday at the age of 80. One of her platforms was cancer research with emphasis on child cancer. That included St. Jude Children's Research Hospital in Memphis. From the Arkansas Now newsroom, I'm Cade Carlton.
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7: Sunny today with highs in the mid-90s. Tonight, partly cloudy with a low near 70. Your Friday, sunshine with highs in the mid-90s again. That's your forecast from your EAB Weather Center.
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2: Here's this hour's news from the EAB Newsroom. The Arkansas Governor's School has announced the names of 383 students who completed the program this summer at Arkansas Tech University. Six Stuttgart High School students are among the graduates. They are Ethan Boyd, Anessa Brown, Melanie Costillo, Parker Ellis, Eli Hillman, and Nathaniel Hewitt. The four-week summer program in Russellville selects rising high school seniors from all across the state. Entergy Arkansas is moving forward with plans to convert the White Bluff Power Plant near Redfield from coal to natural gas. The project is estimated to cost more than $301 million. Entergy says the plant will stop burning coal by the end of 2028, with a natural gas conversion expected to be completed in 2029. The 10th annual Arkansas Women's Hall of Fame induction ceremony takes place tonight. Seven women will be honored during the event, which begins at 6:30. The ceremony will be live streamed online by Arkansas TV at arkansastv.gov/live. And the Purple Butterfly Shelter and Clarendon Housing Authority will host a backpack giveaway this Saturday, August 29th. The event runs from 9 a.m. to 1 p.m. or while supplies last at the Executive Building on Madison Street in Clarendon. From the EAB Newsroom, I'm Tristan Bates.
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6: 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Sunny today with highs in the mid-90s. Tonight, partly cloudy with a low near 70. Your Friday, sunshine with highs in the mid-90s again. That's your forecast from your EAB Weather Center.
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1: Cattle prices still on the rise. Hello, I'm Scotty Woodson on the EAB Ag Network with your EAB Noon Market Report. September corn at 510 down 4, with December corn at 532 and 3 quarters down 3 and 3 quarters. September soybeans 1254 and a half up a quarter, with November soybeans 1266 and 3 quarters up 3 quarters. September wheat at 738 and a half up 8. December wheat at 756 and a quarter, also up 8. October cotton at 8890 up 113. December cotton at 9088 up 174. September rice, 1483 and a half unchanged. November rice, 1533 and a half up 1. Moving on to livestock now. August live cattle, 220.75 up 227 and a half. And October live cattle, 213.25 up 247 and a half. August feeder cattle, 333.85 up 110. September feeder cattle, 323.60 up 460. October lane hogs at 80.60 down 30, with December hogs at 71.25 up 27 and a half. That's your EAB Noon Market Report, and I'm Scotty Woodson. Have a great day.
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8: Sunny today with highs in the mid-90s. Tonight, partly cloudy with a low near 70. Your Friday sunshine with highs in the mid-90s again. That's your forecast from your EAB Weather Center.
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2: Here's the latest from the Arkansas Now Newsroom. The body of a Mountain Home doctor who had been reported missing was found in Norfolk Lake on Tuesday. The Arkansas Department of Corrections K-9 team found the body of Dimitri Zach near the Henderson campground. The 59-year-old Zach had been reported missing on Monday. Zach was an oncology doctor who had practiced at both Highlands Oncology and the Baxter Memorial Hospital, both in Mountain Home. Foul play is not suspected. Charges have been dropped against a former Swifton police officer accused of setting fire to his own home. Third Judicial District Judge Rob Ratton dropped the charges in the state's case against Benjamin Slagley. While the order did not specify why the arson charge was dismissed, the document stated the state's motion was appropriate. Slagley had called the Swifton Fire Department on August 30th, 2025, stating his house was on fire. Arkansas State Police Special Agents arrested Slagley on one count of arson on October 13th of last year. Slagley is now free with no charges against him. From the Arkansas Now Newsroom, I'm Kate Carlton.
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15: Sunny today with highs in the mid-90s. Tonight, partly cloudy with a low near 70. Your Friday sunshine with highs in the mid-90s again. That's your forecast from your EAB Weather Center.
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2: Here's this hour's news from the EAB Newsroom. The Arkansas Governor's School has announced the names of 383 students who completed the program this summer at Arkansas Tech University. Six Stuttgart High School students are among the graduates. They are Ethan Boyd, Anessa Brown, Melanie Costillo, Parker Ellis, Eli Hillman, and Nathaniel Hewitt. The four-week summer program in Russellville selects rising high school seniors from all across the state. Entergy Arkansas is moving forward with plans to convert the White Bluff Power Plant near Redfield from coal to natural gas. The project is estimated to cost more than $301 million. Entergy says the plant will stop burning coal by the end of 2028, with the natural gas conversion expected to be completed in 2029. The 10th Annual Arkansas Women's Hall of Fame induction ceremony takes place tonight. Seven women will be honored during the event, which begins at 6:30. The ceremony will be live-streamed online by Arkansas TV at arkansastv.gov/live. And the Purple Butterfly Shelter in Clarendon Housing Authority will host a backpack giveaway this Saturday, August 29th. The event runs from 9 a.m. to 1 p.m., or while supplies last at the Executive Building on Madison Street in Clarendon. From the EAB Newsroom, I'm Tristan Bates.
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6: Sunny today with highs in the mid-90s. Tonight, partly cloudy with a low near 70. Your Friday, sunshine with highs in the mid-90s again. That's your forecast from your EAB Weather Center.
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6: Sunny today with highs in the mid-90s. Tonight, partly cloudy with a low near 70. Your Friday, sunshine with highs in the mid-90s again. That's your forecast from your EAB Weather Center.
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1: Here are your latest headlines from the Arkansas Now newsroom. The body of a Mountain Home doctor who had been reported missing was found in Norfolk Lake Tuesday. An Arkansas Department of Corrections K-9 team found the body of Dimitri Zach in shallow water near the Henderson campground. The 59-year-old Zach had been reported missing Monday. Zach was an oncology doctor in Mountain Home. Foul play is not suspected. A Pulaski County tree company has been fined for violating the Arkansas Deceptive Trade Practices Act in the wake of storms that occurred in Arkansas in 2023 and 2024. A fine of $470,000 was levied against the Capital City Tree Service by Circuit Judge Kathy Compton in Pulaski County Circuit Court yesterday. The company was one of many who responded to the wind tornado. They were cited for deceptive practices in wind and for other storms. From the Arkansas Now newsroom, I'm Kara Ritchie.
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10: Sunny today with highs in the mid-90s. Tonight, partly cloudy with a low near 70. Your Friday, sunshine with highs in the mid-90s again. That's your forecast from your EAB Weather Center.
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2: Here's this hour's news from the EAB Newsroom. The Arkansas Governor's School has announced the names of 383 students who completed the program this summer at Arkansas Tech University. Six Stuttgart High School students are among the graduates. They are Ethan Boyd, Anessa Brown, Melanie Costillo, Parker Ellis, Eli Hillman, and Nathaniel Hewitt. The four-week summer program in Russellville selects rising high school seniors from all across the state. Entergy Arkansas is moving forward with plans to convert the White Bluff Power Plant near Redfield from coal to natural gas. The project is estimated to cost more than $301 million. Entergy says the plant will stop burning coal by the end of 2028, with the natural gas conversion expected to be completed in 2029. The 10th Annual Arkansas Women's Hall of Fame induction ceremony takes place tonight. Seven women will be honored during the event, which begins at 6:30. The ceremony will be live-streamed online by Arkansas TV at arkansastv.gov/live. And the Purple Butterfly Shelter and Clarendon Housing Authority will host a backpack giveaway this Saturday, August 29th. The event runs from 9 a.m. to 1 p.m., or while supplies last at the Executive Building on Madison Street in Clarendon. From the EAB Newsroom, I'm Tristan Bates.
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4: Sunny today with highs in the mid-90s. Tonight, partly cloudy with a low near 70. Your Friday sunshine with highs in the mid-90s again. That's your forecast from your EAB Weather Center.
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1: Here are your latest headlines from the Arkansas Now newsroom. Charges have been dropped against a former Swifton police officer accused of setting fire to his own home. Third Judicial District Judge Rob Ratton dropped the charges in the state's case against Benjamin Slagley. While the order did not specify why the arson charge was dismissed, the document stated the state's motion was appropriate. Slagley had called the Swifton Fire Department on August 30, 2025, stating his house was on fire. Arkansas State Police Special Agents arrested Slagley on one count of arson on October 13th last year. Slagley is now free with no charges against him. Those in East Arkansas may notice a pink tint to the Interstate 40 Hernando de Soto Bridge across the Mississippi River at Memphis. The Tennessee Department of Transportation and the Arkansas Department of Transportation agreed to lighting the bridge in pink to honor Dolly Parton. Parton died on Tuesday at the age of 80. From the Arkansas Now newsroom, I'm Kara Ritchie.
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14: 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From the EAB Weather Center.
15: Sunny today with highs in the mid-90s. Tonight, partly cloudy with a low near 70. Your Friday sunshine with highs in the mid-90s again. That's your forecast from your EAB Weather Center.
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1: Corn down, other crops up. Hello, I'm Scotty Woodson on the EAB Ag Network with your EAB Market Countdown. September corn at 510 and a quarter, down 3 3/4, with December corn at 533 and a half, down 3. September soybeans 1256 and a half, up 2 1/4. November soybeans 1268, up 2. September wheat at 742 and 3/4, up 12 1/4. December wheat at 760 and 3/4, up 12 and a half. October cotton at 91.06, up 329. December cotton at 92.41, up 327. September rice 1484 and a half, up a penny, with November rice at 1533 and a half, also up 1. Moving on to livestock now. August live cattle at 220.30, up 182 and a half. October live cattle at 212.92 and a half, up 215. August feeder cattle at 333.75, up a dollar. September feeder cattle at 322.45, up 345. October lane hogs at 80.62 and a half, down 27 and a half, with December hogs at 71.20, up 22 and a half. That's your EAB Market Countdown, and I'm Scotty Woodson. Have a great day.
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9: Sunny today with highs in the mid-90s. Tonight, partly cloudy with a low near 70. Your Friday, sunshine with highs in the mid-90s again. That's your forecast from your EAB Weather Center.
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2: Here's this hour's news from the EAB Newsroom. The Arkansas Governor's School has announced the names of 383 students who completed the program this summer at Arkansas Tech University. Six Stuttgart High School students are among the graduates. They are Ethan Boyd, Anessa Brown, Melanie Costillo, Parker Ellis, Eli Hillman, and Nathaniel Hewitt. The four-week summer program in Russellville selects rising high school seniors from all across the state. Entergy Arkansas is moving forward with plans to convert the White Bluff Power Plant near Redfield from coal to natural gas. The project is estimated to cost more than $301 million. Entergy says the plant will stop burning coal by the end of 2028, with a natural gas conversion expected to be completed in 2029. The 10th annual Arkansas Women's Hall of Fame induction ceremony takes place tonight. Seven women will be honored during the event, which begins at 6:30. The ceremony will be live streamed online by Arkansas TV at arkansastv.gov/live. And the Purple Butterfly Shelter and Clarendon Housing Authority will host a backpack giveaway this Saturday, August 29th. The event runs from 9 a.m. to 1 p.m. or while supplies last at the Executive Building on Madison Street in Clarendon. From the EAB Newsroom, I'm Tristan Bates.
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6: Sunny today with highs in the mid-90s. Tonight, partly cloudy with a low near 70. Your Friday, sunshine with highs in the mid-90s again. That's your forecast from your EAB Weather Center.
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1: Here are your latest headlines from the Arkansas Now newsroom. Arkansas will receive some $172 million from the Meta settlement concerning a lawsuit on teen social media addiction. The settlement resolved a pivotal case years in the making that sought to hold the tech giant accountable for the role its platforms played in undermining children's mental health. The settlement was reached in a courtroom in Oakland, California. Meta will pay a total of $18 billion to a number of states as a part of the settlement. The body of a Mountain Home doctor who had been reported missing was found in Norfolk Lake Tuesday. An Arkansas Department of Corrections K-9 team found the body of Dimitri Zach in shallow water near the Henderson campground. The 59-year-old Zach had been reported missing Monday. Zach was an oncology doctor who had practiced at both Highlands Oncology and the Baxter Memorial Hospital, both in Mountain Home. Foul play is not suspected. From the Arkansas Now newsroom, I'm Kara Ritchie.
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9: Sunny today with highs in the mid-90s. Tonight, partly cloudy with a low near 70. Your Friday, sunshine with highs in the mid-90s again. That's your forecast from your EAB Weather Center.
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1: 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Hello, I'm Scotty Woodson on the EAB Ag Network with your EAB Market Recap. September corn at 510 and a quarter, down 3 3/4, with December corn at 533 and a half, down 3. September soybeans 1256 and a half, up 2 1/4. November soybeans 1268, up 2. September wheat at 742 and 3/4, up 12 1/4. December wheat at 760 and 3/4, up 12 and a half. October cotton at 91.06, up 329. December cotton at 92.41, up 327. September rice 1484 and a half, up a penny, with November rice at 1533 and a half, also up 1. Moving on to livestock now. August live cattle at 220.30, up 182 and a half. October live cattle at 212.92 and a half, up 215. August feeder cattle at 333.75, up a dollar. September feeder cattle at 322.45, up 345. October lane hogs at 80.62 and a half, down 27 and a half, with December hogs at 71.20, up 22 and a half. That's your EAB Market Recap, and I'm Scotty Woodson. 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
1: Sunny today with highs in the mid-90s. Tonight, partly cloudy with a low near 70. Your Friday sunshine with highs in the mid-90s again. That's your forecast from your EAB Weather Center.
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2: Here's this hour's news from the EAB Newsroom. The Arkansas Governor's School has announced the names of 383 students who completed the program this summer at Arkansas Tech University. Six Stuttgart High School students are among the graduates. They are Ethan Boyd, Anessa Brown, Melanie Costillo, Parker Ellis, Eli Hillman, and Nathaniel Hewitt. The four-week summer program in Russellville selects rising high school seniors from all across the state. Entergy Arkansas is moving forward with plans to convert the White Bluff Power Plant near Redfield from coal to natural gas. The project is estimated to cost more than $301 million. Entergy says the plant will stop burning coal by the end of 2028, with the natural gas conversion expected to be completed in 2029. The 10th Annual Arkansas Women's Hall of Fame induction ceremony takes place tonight. Seven women will be honored during the event, which begins at 6:30. The ceremony will be live-streamed online by Arkansas TV at arkansastv.gov/live. And the Purple Butterfly Shelter and Clarendon Housing Authority will host a backpack giveaway this Saturday, August 29th. The event runs from 9 a.m. to 1 p.m., or while supplies last at the Executive Building on Madison Street in Clarendon. From the EAB Newsroom, I'm Tristan Bates.
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12: Partly cloudy skies for tonight and a 71 for the low. Sunny for tomorrow, a high of 90, 68 tomorrow night. Sunny and 91 on Saturday. That's your forecast from the EAB Weather Center.
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3: Here's this hour's headlines from the Arkansas Now newsroom. The body of a Mountain Home doctor who had been reported missing was found in Norfolk Lake Tuesday. An Arkansas Department of Corrections K-9 team found the body of Dimitri Zach. The 59-year-old had been reported missing Monday. Zach was an oncology doctor who had practiced at both Highlands Oncology and the Baxter Memorial Hospital. Foul play is not suspected. And a Pulaski County tree company has been fined for violating the Arkansas Deceptive Trade Practices Act in the wake of storms that occurred in Arkansas in 2023 and 2024. The Capital City Tree Service faces a fine of $470,000. The company was one of many who responded to the wind tornado. And Arkansas will receive some $172 million from the Meta settlement concerning a lawsuit on teen social media addiction. From the Arkansas Now newsroom, I'm Hannah Campbell.
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9: Your weather every 20 minutes guaranteed from the EAB Weather Center.
10: Partly cloudy skies for tonight and a 71 for the low. Sunny for tomorrow, a high of 90, 68 tomorrow night. Sunny and 91 on Saturday. That's your forecast from the EAB Weather Center.
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2: Here's this hour's news from the EAB Newsroom. The Arkansas Governor's School has announced the names of 383 students who completed the program this summer at Arkansas Tech University. Six Stuttgart High School students are among the graduates. They are Ethan Boyd, Anessa Brown, Melanie Costillo, Parker Ellis, Eli Hillman, and Nathaniel Hewitt. The four-week summer program in Russellville selects rising high school seniors from all across the state. Entergy Arkansas is moving forward with plans to convert the White Bluff Power Plant near Redfield from coal to natural gas. The project is estimated to cost more than $301 million. Entergy says the plant will stop burning coal by the end of 2028, with a natural gas conversion expected to be completed in 2029. The 10th annual Arkansas Women's Hall of Fame induction ceremony takes place tonight. Seven women will be honored during the event, which begins at 6:30. The ceremony will be live streamed online by Arkansas TV at arkansastv.gov/live. And the Purple Butterfly Shelter and Clarendon Housing Authority will host a backpack giveaway this Saturday, August 29th. The event runs from 9 a.m. to 1 p.m. or while supplies last at the Executive Building on Madison Street in Clarendon. From the EAB Newsroom, I'm Tristan Bates.
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4: Partly cloudy skies for tonight and a 71 for the low. Sunny for tomorrow, a high of 90, 68 tomorrow night. Sunny and 91 on Saturday. That's your forecast from the EAB Weather Center.
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3: Partly cloudy skies for tonight and a 71 for the low. Sunny for tomorrow, a high of 90, 68 tomorrow night. Sunny and 91 on Saturday. That's your forecast from the EAB Weather Center.
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1: Here's this hour's headlines from the Arkansas Now newsroom. A bitten mother is calling for a full investigation after her 8-year-old son said a staff member at the Boys and Girls Club of Saline County punched him in the stomach following an altercation with another child. Gwendolyn Taylor claims she was given a $250 refund for the program and was told the incident would not be discussed any further. Benton police confirmed the case remains an open and ongoing investigation. And Little Rock police have arrested a former employee of Big Rock Fun Park after fire officials say he confessed to starting the fire that closed the park. 26-year-old Quincy Jones confesses during the fire that happened on August 4th. And the Arkansas Hunger Relief Alliance, in partnership with the state's 6 Feeding America member food banks, released new research. The survey found 37%, or 1.4 million Arkansans, do not have the food resources to meet their needs. From the Arkansas Now newsroom, I'm Hannah Campbell.
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3: 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Not everyone can run into a wall at 200 miles an hour and walk away. Without a seatbelt, I wouldn't be alive today. Now I'm retired, back home in Arkansas driving my pickup. I'm shocked how many people aren't wearing seatbelts. Why risk your life when it only takes 2 seconds to buckle up? Take it from number 6. Buckle up, Arkansas.
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7: This weather brought to you by Durden Heating, Cooling, and Electrical in Stuttgart. Partly cloudy skies for tonight and a 71 for the low. Sunny for tomorrow, a high of 90, 68 tomorrow night. Sunny and 91 on Saturday. That's your forecast from the EAB Weather Center.
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2: Here's this hour's news from the EAB Newsroom. The Arkansas Governor's School has announced the names of 383 students who completed the program this summer at Arkansas Tech University. Six Stuttgart High School students are among the graduates. They are Ethan Boyd, Anessa Brown, Melanie Costillo, Parker Ellis, Eli Hillman, and Nathaniel Hewitt. The four-week summer program in Russellville selects rising high school seniors from all across the state. Entergy Arkansas is moving forward with plans to convert the White Bluff Power Plant near Redfield from coal to natural gas. The project is estimated to cost more than $301 million. Entergy says the plant will stop burning coal by the end of 2028, with a natural gas conversion expected to be completed in 2029. The 10th Annual Arkansas Women's Hall of Fame induction ceremony takes place tonight. Seven women will be honored during the event, which begins at 6:30. The ceremony will be live-streamed online by Arkansas TV at arkansastv.gov/live. And the Purple Butterfly Shelter and Clarendon Housing Authority will host a backpack giveaway this Saturday, August 29th. The event runs from 9 a.m. to 1 p.m., or while supplies last at the Executive Building on Madison Street in Clarendon. From the EAB Newsroom, I'm Tristan Bates.
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4: Partly cloudy skies for tonight and a 71 for the low. Sunny for tomorrow, a high of 90, 68 tomorrow night. Sunny and 91 on Saturday. That's your forecast from the EAB Weather Center.
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6: Partly cloudy skies for tonight and a 71 for the low. Sunny for tomorrow, a high of 90, 68 tomorrow night. Sunny and 91 on Saturday. That's your forecast from the EAB Weather Center.
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1: Here is this hour's headlines from the Arkansas Now newsroom. The body of a Mount Home doctor who had been reported missing was found in Norfolk Lake Tuesday. An Arkansas Department of Corrections K-9 team found the body of Dimitri Zach. The 59-year-old had been reported missing Monday. Zach was an oncology doctor who had practiced at both Highlands Oncology and the Baxter Memorial Hospital. Foul play is not suspected. And Governor

0: Governor Sarah Huckabee Sanders led an event at the state capitol today, marking the initial distribution of Rural Health Transformation Program grants. This round awarded $55.7 million through the Telehealth, Health Monitoring, and Response Innovation for Vital Expansion Initiative, and $93.6 million through the Promoting Access Coordination and Transformation Priority. From the Arkansas Now Newsroom, I'm Hannah Campbell.
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6: Partly cloudy skies for tonight and a 71 for the low. Sunny for tomorrow, a high of 90, 68 tomorrow night. Sunny and 91 on Saturday. That's your forecast from the EAB Weather Center.
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2: Partly cloudy skies for tonight and a 71 for the low. Sunny for tomorrow, a high of 90, 68 tomorrow night. Sunny and 91 on Saturday. That's your forecast from the EAB Weather Center.
1: 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Sure. How about country over the prairie? That's us, Country 97.3.